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1: Gila County Weather.
2: A chance of a widely scattered showers continues overnight. Globe, Miami, San Carlos, Roosevelt Lake, and the surrounding area looking for a 50% chance of some widely scattered showers and or thunderstorms. Some of those with strong gusty winds and heavy rain. We will see an overnight low in the mid-50s. For Wednesday, still a 30% chance of some widely scattered showers, but clearing during the daytime. A mixture of sunshine to partly cloudy skies with a high near 71. For Wednesday night, mostly clear with a low around 56. Thursday into Friday, mostly sunny with some high clouds at times, a little bit breezy, some wind gusts up to 20 miles per hour. Temperatures near normal with a high near 80 or 81. Nighttime lows in the upper 50s. And the outlook for the weekend, mostly sunny days, clear nights. With the chance of rain continuing in the forecast, flash flooding is always a possibility. If you encounter flowing water in a stream or wash, please turn around, don't drown. 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
1: Gila County Weather.
2: A chance of a widely scattered showers continues overnight. Low Miami, San Carlos, Roosevelt Lake, and the surrounding area looking for a 50% chance of some widely scattered showers and or thunderstorms. Some of those with strong gusty winds and heavy rain. We will see an overnight low in the mid-50s. For Wednesday, still a 30% chance of some widely scattered showers, but clearing during the daytime. A mixture of sunshine to partly cloudy skies with a high near 71. For Wednesday night, mostly clear with a low around 56. Thursday into Friday, mostly sunny with some high clouds at times, a little bit breezy, some wind gusts up to 20 miles per hour. Temperatures near normal with a high near 80 or 81. Nighttime lows in the upper 50s. And the outlook for the weekend, mostly sunny days, clear nights. With the chance of rain continuing in the forecast, flash flooding is always a possibility. If you encounter flowing water in a stream or wash, please turn around, don't drown. 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
1: Gila County Weather.
2: A chance of a widely scattered showers continues overnight. Low Miami, San Carlos, Roosevelt Lake, and the surrounding area looking for a 50% chance of some widely scattered showers and or thunderstorms. Some of those with strong gusty winds and heavy rain. We will see an overnight low in the mid-50s. For Wednesday, still a 30% chance of some widely scattered showers, but clearing during the daytime. A mixture of sunshine to partly cloudy skies with a high near 71. For Wednesday night, mostly clear with a low around 56. Thursday into Friday, mostly sunny with some high clouds at times, a little bit breezy, some wind gusts up to 20 miles per hour. Temperatures near normal with a high near 80 or 81. Nighttime lows in the upper 50s. And the outlook for the weekend, mostly sunny days, clear nights. With the chance of rain continuing in the forecast, flash flooding is always a possibility. If you encounter flowing water in a stream or wash, please turn around, don't drown. 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
1: Gila County Weather.
2: A chance of a widely scattered showers continues overnight. Globe, Miami, San Carlos, Roosevelt Lake, and the surrounding area looking for a 50% chance of some widely scattered showers and or thunderstorms. Some of those with strong gusty winds and heavy rain. We will see an overnight low in the mid-50s. For Wednesday, still a 30% chance of some widely scattered showers, but clearing during the daytime. A mixture of sunshine to partly cloudy skies with a high near 71. For Wednesday night, mostly clear with a low around 56. Thursday into Friday, mostly sunny with some high clouds at times, a little bit breezy. Some wind gusts up to 20 miles per hour. Temperatures near normal with a high near 80 or 81. Nighttime lows in the upper 50s. And the outlook for the weekend, mostly sunny days, clear nights. With the chance of rain continuing in the forecast, flash flooding is always a possibility. If you encounter flowing water in a stream or wash, please turn around, don't drown. 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

0: 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That's right. 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Show you what I'm talking about. Listen to this. Now, who'll take the woman with the skinny legs? 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I'm gonna give you away in a minute. 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
1: Hey, Joe.
0: Yeah, Bobby.
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0: 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I don't want no one with no skinny legs. Look here. I thought about giving this woman a Clyde, but no. So I know the kind of women Clyde like.

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1: Gila County weather.
2: A chance of a widely scattered showers continues overnight. Low Miami, San Carlos, Roosevelt Lake, and the surrounding area looking for a 50% chance of some widely scattered showers and or thunderstorms. Some of those with strong gusty winds and heavy rain. We will see an overnight low in the mid-50s. For Wednesday, still a 30% chance of some widely scattered showers, but clearing during the daytime. A mixture of sunshine to partly cloudy skies with a high near 71. For Wednesday night, mostly clear with a low around 56. Thursday into Friday, mostly sunny with some high clouds at times, a little bit breezy, some wind gusts up to 20 miles per hour. Temperatures near normal with a high near 80 or 81. Nighttime lows in the upper 50s. And the outlook for the weekend, mostly sunny days, clear nights. With the chance of rain continuing in the forecast, flash flooding is always a possibility. If you encounter flowing water in a stream or wash, please turn around, don't drown. 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
1: Gila County Weather.
2: A chance of a widely scattered showers continues overnight. Low Miami, San Carlos, Roosevelt Lake, and the surrounding area looking for a 50% chance of some widely scattered showers and or thunderstorms. Some of those with strong gusty winds and heavy rain. We will see an overnight low in the mid-50s. For Wednesday, still a 30% chance of some widely scattered showers, but clearing during the daytime. A mixture of sunshine to partly cloudy skies with a high near 71. For Wednesday night, mostly clear with a low around 56. Thursday into Friday, mostly sunny with some high clouds at times, a little bit breezy, some wind gusts up to 20 miles per hour. Temperatures near normal with a high near 80 or 81. Nighttime lows in the upper 50s. And the outlook for the weekend, mostly sunny days, clear nights. With the chance of rain continuing in the forecast, flash flooding is always a possibility. If you encounter flowing water in a stream or wash, please turn around, don't drown. 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
1: Gila County Weather.
2: A chance of a widely scattered showers continues overnight. Low Miami, San Carlos, Roosevelt Lake, and the surrounding area looking for a 50% chance of some widely scattered showers and or thunderstorms. Some of those with strong gusty winds and heavy rain. We will see an overnight low in the mid-50s. For Wednesday, still a 30% chance of some widely scattered showers, but clearing during the daytime. A mixture of sunshine to partly cloudy skies with a high near 71. For Wednesday night, mostly clear with a low around 56. Thursday into Friday, mostly sunny with some high clouds at times, a little bit breezy, some wind gusts up to 20 miles per hour. Temperatures near normal with a high near 80 or 81. Nighttime lows in the upper 50s. And the outlook for the weekend, mostly sunny days, clear nights. With the chance of rain continuing in the forecast, flash flooding is always a possibility. If you encounter flowing water in a stream or wash, please turn around, don't drown. 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

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Now he's found somebody new, and you want him back again.

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1: I remember my first love affair. Somehow or another, the whole darn thing went wrong. But my mama had some great advice, so I thought I'd put it in the words of this song.

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Tony Robbins down in El Paso a little while back. And now Miss Patty Page, or one of them, is a wearing black. And Kathy's clown has Don and Phil where they feel like they could die. 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
1: Gila County weather.
2: A chance of a widely scattered showers continues overnight. Low Miami, San Carlos, Roosevelt Lake, and the surrounding area looking for a 50% chance of some widely scattered showers and or thunderstorms. Some of those with strong gusty winds and heavy rain. We will see an overnight low in the mid-50s. For Wednesday, still a 30% chance of some widely scattered showers, but clearing during the daytime. A mixture of sunshine to partly cloudy skies with a high near 71. For Wednesday night, mostly clear with a low around 56. Thursday into Friday, mostly sunny with some high clouds at times, a little bit breezy, some wind gusts up to 20 miles per hour. Temperatures near normal with a high near 80 or 81. Nighttime lows in the upper 50s. And the outlook for the weekend, mostly sunny days, clear nights. With the chance of rain continuing in the forecast, flash flooding is always a possibility. 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
1: Gila County Weather.
2: A chance of a widely scattered showers continues overnight. Globe, Miami, San Carlos, Roosevelt Lake, and the surrounding area looking for a 50% chance of some widely scattered showers and or thunderstorms. Some of those with strong gusty winds and heavy rain. We will see an overnight low in the mid-50s. For Wednesday, still a 30% chance of some widely scattered showers, but clearing during the daytime. A mixture of sunshine to partly cloudy skies with a high near 71. For Wednesday night, mostly clear with a low around 56. Thursday into Friday, mostly sunny with some high clouds at times, a little bit breezy, some wind gusts up to 20 miles per hour. Temperatures near normal with a high near 80 or 81. Nighttime lows in the upper 50s. And the outlook for the weekend, mostly sunny days, clear nights. With the chance of rain continuing in the forecast, flash flooding is always a possibility. If you encounter flowing water in a stream or wash, please turn around, don't drown. 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
1: 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If you've been to Bullion Plaza, the 1920s era elementary school in Miami, then you've seen its resplendent displays and local stories. 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The museum is open Wednesday through Saturday from 11 to 2. If you're interested, call 928-473-3700. 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
1: Gila County Weather.
2: A chance of a widely scattered showers continues overnight. Globe, Miami, San Carlos, Roosevelt Lake, and the surrounding area looking for a 50% chance of some widely scattered showers and or thunderstorms. Some of those with strong gusty winds and heavy rain. We will see an overnight low in the mid-50s. For Wednesday, still a 30% chance of some widely scattered showers, but clearing during the daytime. A mixture of sunshine to partly cloudy skies with a high near 71. For Wednesday night, mostly clear with a low around 56. Thursday into Friday, mostly sunny with some high clouds at times, a little bit breezy, some wind gusts up to 20 miles per hour. Temperatures near normal with a high near 80 or 81. Nighttime lows in the upper 50s. And the outlook for the weekend, mostly sunny days, clear nights. With the chance of rain continuing in the forecast, flash flooding is always a possibility. If you encounter flowing water in a stream or wash, please turn around, don't drown. 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
1: Gila County Weather!
2: A chance of a widely scattered showers continues overnight. Globe, Miami, San Carlos, Roosevelt Lake, and the surrounding area looking for a 50% chance of some widely scattered showers and or thunderstorms. Some of those with strong gusty winds and heavy rain. We will see an overnight low in the mid-50s. For Wednesday, still a 30% chance of some widely scattered showers, but clearing during the daytime. A mixture of sunshine to partly cloudy skies with a high near 71. For Wednesday night, mostly clear with a low around 56. Thursday into Friday, mostly sunny with some high clouds at times, a little bit breezy, some wind gusts up to 20 miles per hour. Temperatures near normal with a high near 80 or 81. Nighttime lows in the upper 50s. And the outlook for the weekend, mostly sunny days, clear nights. With the chance of rain continuing in the forecast, flash flooding is always a possibility. If you encounter flowing water in a stream or wash, please turn around, don't drown. 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
1: 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In Miami, Divine Grace Church. 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
1: Gila County Weather.
2: A chance of a widely scattered showers continues overnight. Globe, Miami, San Carlos, Roosevelt Lake, and the surrounding area looking for a 50% chance of some widely scattered showers and or thunderstorms. Some of those with strong gusty winds and heavy rain. We will see an overnight low in the mid-50s. For Wednesday, still a 30% chance of some widely scattered showers, but clearing during the daytime. A mixture of sunshine to partly cloudy skies with a high near 71. For Wednesday night, mostly clear with a low around 56. Thursday into Friday, mostly sunny with some high clouds at times, a little bit breezy, some wind gusts up to 20 miles per hour. Temperatures near normal with a high near 80 or 81. Nighttime lows in the upper 50s. And the outlook for the weekend, mostly sunny days, clear nights. With the chance of rain continuing in the forecast, flash flooding is always a possibility. If you encounter flowing water in a stream or wash, please turn around, don't drown. 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

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We sell so much of this, people wonder what we put in it. We're gonna tell you right now. Give me about a half a teacup of bass. Now I need a pound of fatback drums.

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2: Diminishing shower activity. Oh, Miami, San Carlos, Roosevelt Lake, and the surrounding area looking for a mixture of sunshine with some high clouds at times, maybe some periods of cloudiness. We will see a 20% chance of some widely scattered showers and or thunderstorms, mostly ending by later on today, a daytime high near 71. Clear overnight with a low around 55. As we get into Thursday and Friday, we'll see a mixture of sunshine with some high clouds at times, a little bit windy, some wind gusts up to 20 miles per hour, our daytime high in the low 80s, and nighttime lows in the upper 50s. For this coming weekend, sunshine on Saturday with a high near 80, and some wind gusts up to 20, 25 miles per hour, clear overnight on Saturday, and then sunshine on Sunday with a high near 80, very windy with some wind gusts of 15 to 25, even up to 30 miles per hour. Clear overnight on Sunday night, and Monday and Tuesday of next week, mostly sunny days, clear nights, very windy, some wind gusts of 15 to 25 miles per hour, even up to 35 miles per hour. Even with lingering shower activity, flash flooding is always a possibility. If you encounter flowing water in a stream or wash, please turn around, don't drown. 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

A long time ago, a second lieutenant named Spears returned to the States after staying overseas 3 years. His wife said, "Welcome home, dear. But since you've been gone, you see, we've been blessed with a darling baby, and a cute little one is he." She took the baby in her arms and said, "Benny is his name." He says, "I've been gone away 3 years, darling, can't you please explain? So I won't be so dumb. Tell me where

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1: Gila County weather.
2: Diminishing shower activity. Miami, San Carlos, Roosevelt Lake, and the surrounding area looking for a mixture of sunshine with some high clouds at times, maybe some periods of cloudiness. We will see a 20% chance of some widely scattered showers and or thunderstorms, mostly ending by later on today, a daytime high near 71. Clear overnight with a low around 55. As we get into Thursday and Friday, we'll see a mixture of sunshine with some high clouds at times. A little bit windy, some wind gusts up to 20 miles per hour. Our daytime high in the low 80s and nighttime lows in the upper 50s. For this coming weekend, sunshine on Saturday with a high near 80. Some wind gusts up to 20, 25 miles per hour. Clear overnight on Saturday. And then sunshine on Sunday with a high near 80. Very windy with some wind gusts of 15 to 25, even up to 30 miles per hour. Clear overnight on Sunday night, and Monday and Tuesday of next week, mostly sunny days, clear nights, very windy, some wind gusts of 15 to 25 miles per hour, even up to 35 miles per hour. Even with lingering shower activity, flash flooding is always a possibility. If you encounter flowing water in a stream or wash, please turn around, don't drown. 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
1: 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I'm Big John Levinsky on your Wednesday, September 30th, 2026. What happened to the month of September? Well, we got up to 66 with a high yesterday. A lot of rain activity, over an inch and a half of rain fell yesterday. And this morning's low, 56, so it's a cool morning. But diminishing shower activity for today, mostly ending by this afternoon. And then it looks like for this weekend, mostly sunny days, clear nights, we will be near 80 or low 80s by tomorrow. Today, we're looking for a high of 71. More on the weather coming up. 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Hamburgers and an historic walking tour from 5 p.m. until 9 p.m. And then on Saturday, enjoy keynote speakers, vendors, kids activities, food, and historic mining competitions throughout the day from 7 a.m. until 5 p.m. The mining competitions will feature the Keystone Stairs Climb, a backhoe rodeo, sawing spike driving, mucking, and the always entertaining Bordello bed races. 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Freeport Mac Moran, they are going to be presenting a water resources workshop on Saturday, October 10th at the Bullion Plaza. It will be focusing on the water resources that serve the Globe Miami area. You'll hear directly from local water professionals, learn more about this vital resource, and take home info that you can use. 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The first 50 registered workshop participants will receive the plants after the presentation. And this will be happening on Saturday, October 10th, the Water Resources Workshop from 10 until 11 a.m., the plant giveaway, 11 a.m. until 12 noon at the Bullion Plaza Cultural Center and Museum in Miami. 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A big thank you going out to Freeport Mac Moran Miami for sponsoring this workshop and to all of the partners helping to make this opportunity possible. 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The Water Resources Workshop, Saturday, October 10th at the Bullion Plaza. The Apache G Festival is coming back on Saturday, October 17th from 9 a.m. until 4:30 p.m. at Harbison Field in Globe. Experience the spirit, artistry, and living traditions of Apache culture at one of Globe, Arizona's most anticipated annual celebrations. The Apache G Festival transforms Globe's Harbison Field into a gathering place filled with Native American art, traditional foods, music, dance, and cultural experiences. meet talented Native artisans, and explore handcrafted jewelry, artwork, and one-of-a-kind creations while enjoying performances that bring generations of tradition to life. Throughout the day, visitors can experience the sights, sounds, and flavors that make Apache culture such an important part of history and identity of this region. Celebrated for more than four decades, Apache Ji has become a treasured globe tradition that brings people together through culture, community, and shared experiences. For visitors to Gila County, it's an opportunity to experience an authentic celebration of Native heritage while discovering the historic character and hospitality of Globe. Once again, Apache Ji, Saturday, October 17th, from 9 a.m. until 4:30 p.m. at Harbison Field in Globe. It's that time of year again. The town of Miami and Miami Genesis are gearing up for their hometown holiday season, and their Halloween event will be held on Saturday, October 24th at the Miami Veterans Park. It will start at 6 p.m., and they're looking for some candy donations that can be taken to the Alicia Garcia Miami Senior Center or the Miami PD. If you're interested in giving away candy and having your own booth, they have plenty of room in the park for that. And remember, all of their events are free, and they encourage the community to be directly involved. If you would like to volunteer to help, they would appreciate that. Please help them continue their memorable free events. Miami Small Town Christmas will be held on December 19th to begin at 6 o'clock. They also are looking for toy or money donations. This event is usually the biggest event that they host, so it is important to seek as many donations as they possibly can get. And they will put out more detailed info in the very near future. You can contact Christine Duarte for further info at 928-458-6373. That's 928-458-6373. Or Stephanie Burunda at 928-215-5285. 928-215-5285. And they thank you so much for your support and look forward to seeing you at all the holiday events. And speaking of which, they're going to give away free Halloween costumes starting October 1st. Brand new Halloween costumes will be available free to the community in all sizes at the Miami Senior Center. And those will be available while the supplies last. And it's proudly sponsored by the Town of Miami and Miami Genesis. Any questions? Once again, you can call 928-458-6373, 928-458-6373.
2: Gila County weather.
1: Diminishing shower activity. Oh, Miami, San Carlos, Roosevelt Lake, and the surrounding area looking for a mixture of sunshine with some high clouds at times, maybe some periods of cloudiness. We will see a 20% chance of some widely scattered showers and or thunderstorms, mostly ending by later on today. A daytime high near 71. Clear overnight with a low around 55. As we get into Thursday and Friday, we'll see a mixture of sunshine with some high clouds at times. A little bit windy, some wind gusts up to 20 miles per hour. Our daytime high in the low 80s and nighttime lows in the upper 50s. For this coming weekend, sunshine on Saturday with a high near 80 and some wind gusts up to 20, 25 miles per hour. Clear overnight on Saturday. And then sunshine on Sunday with a high near 80. Very windy with some wind gusts of 15 to 25, even up to 30 miles per hour. Clear overnight on Sunday night. And Monday and Tuesday of next week, mostly sunny days, clear nights. Very windy, some wind gusts of 15 to 25 miles per hour, even up to 35 miles per hour. Even with lingering shower activity, flash flooding is always a possibility. If you encounter flowing water in a stream or wash, please turn around, don't drown. 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
1: 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Our Ladies Parish Hall on West Sullivan Street in Miami has bingo the first and third Tuesday of every month at 6 p.m. Doors open at 5. And there's a no-host snack bar to satisfy your hunger. 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
1: In Arizona, water isn't just a worry, it's a crisis. I'm Jonathan Nez. Growing up in northern Arizona, my family didn't have running water or electricity. We had to take care of livestock, farm to tend, and water to haul. That's why as president of the Navajo Nation, I work with the Trump administration and other elected officials to deliver greater water access to northern Arizona. Now, Arizona is facing steep water cuts from the federal government that threaten rural Arizona and our way of life. I'm running for Congress because incumbent Congressman Eli Crane is making a bad problem even worse, sending tax dollars for Arizona's water infrastructure to other states but ours. He even voted for a huge tax break for the data center developers who are sucking up our water and driving up our prices. It has to stop. I'm running for Congress because Eli Crane is failing us, and I approve this message because I'll work with anyone to save Arizona's water. Paid for by Jonathan Nez for Congress.
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3: Diminishing shower activity. Oh, Miami, San Carlos, Roosevelt Lake, and the surrounding area looking for a mixture of sunshine with some high clouds at times, maybe some periods of cloudiness. We will see a 20% chance of some widely scattered showers and or thunderstorms, mostly ending by later on today. A daytime high near 71. Clear overnight with a low around 55. As we get into Thursday and Friday, we'll see a mixture of sunshine with some high clouds at times. A little bit windy, some wind gusts up to 20 miles per hour. Our daytime high in the low 80s and nighttime lows in the upper 50s. For this coming weekend, sunshine on Saturday with a high near 80 and some wind gusts up to 20, 25 miles per hour. Clear overnight on Saturday. And then sunshine on Sunday with a high near 80. Very windy with some wind gusts of 15 to 25, even up to 30 miles per hour. Clear overnight on Sunday night. And Monday and Tuesday of next week, mostly sunny days, clear nights. Very windy, some wind gusts of 15 to 25 miles per hour, even up to 35 miles per hour. Even with lingering shower activity, flash flooding is always a possibility. If you encounter flowing water in a stream or wash, please turn around, don't drown. 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

to Huntington Beach one week for the annual Surfers Convention meet. 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
1: Gila County weather.
2: Diminishing shower activity. Oh, Miami, San Carlos, Roosevelt Lake, and the surrounding area looking for a mixture of sunshine with some high clouds at times, maybe some periods of cloudiness. We will see a 20% chance of some widely scattered showers and or thunderstorms, mostly ending by later on today, a daytime high near 71. Clear overnight with a low around 55. As we get into Thursday and Friday, we'll see a mixture of sunshine with some high clouds at times, a little bit windy, some wind gusts up to 20 miles per hour, our daytime high in the low 80s, and nighttime lows in the upper 50s. For this coming weekend, sunshine on Saturday with a high near 80, and some wind gusts up to 20, 25 miles per hour, clear overnight on Saturday, and then sunshine on Sunday, with a high near 80, very windy, with some wind gusts of 15 to 25, even up to 30 miles per hour. Clear overnight on Sunday night, and Monday and Tuesday of next week, mostly sunny days, clear nights, very windy, some wind gusts of 15 to 25 miles per hour, even up to 35 miles per hour. Even with lingering shower activity, flash flooding is always a possibility. If you encounter flowing water in a stream or wash, please turn around, don't drown. 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
1: 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For more information on how you can help or be helped all year long, call 928-425-3639. 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

But here's one thing you just can't tell. You don't know when, though. You never can tell when Joe Hinton will come back in town. But here's what I want you to

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1: Gila County weather.
2: Diminishing shower activity. Oh, Miami, San Carlos, Roosevelt Lake, and the surrounding area looking for a mixture of sunshine with some high clouds at times, maybe some periods of cloudiness. We will see a 20% chance of some widely scattered showers and or thunderstorms, mostly ending by later on today, a daytime high near 71. Clear overnight with a low around 55. As we get into Thursday and Friday, we'll see a mixture of sunshine with some high clouds at times, a little bit windy, some wind gusts up to 20 miles per hour. Our daytime high in the low 80s and nighttime lows in the upper 50s. For this coming weekend, sunshine on Saturday with a high near 80, and some wind gusts up to 20, 25 miles per hour. Clear overnight on Saturday, and then sunshine on Sunday with a high near 80, very windy with some wind gusts of 15 to 25, even up to 30 miles per hour. Clear overnight on Sunday night, and Monday and Tuesday of next week, mostly sunny days, clear nights, very windy, some wind gusts of 15 to 25 miles per hour, even up to 35 miles per hour. Even with lingering shower activity, flash flooding is always a possibility. If you encounter flowing water in a stream or wash, please turn around, don't drown. 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
1: Gila County weather.
2: Diminishing shower activity. Oh, Miami, San Carlos, Roosevelt Lake, and the surrounding area looking for a mixture of sunshine with some high clouds at times, maybe some periods of cloudiness. We will see a 20% chance of some widely scattered showers and or thunderstorms, mostly ending by later on today, a daytime high near 71. Clear overnight with a low around 55. As we get into Thursday and Friday, we'll see a mixture of sunshine with some high clouds at times, a little bit windy, some wind gusts up to 20 miles per hour, our daytime high in the low 80s, and nighttime lows in the upper 50s. For this coming weekend, sunshine on Saturday with a high near 80, and some wind gusts up to 20, 25 miles per hour, clear overnight on Saturday, and then sunshine on Sunday with a high near 80, very windy with some wind gusts of 15 to 25, even up to 30 miles per hour. Clear overnight on Sunday night, and Monday and Tuesday of next week, mostly sunny days, clear nights, very windy, some wind gusts of 15 to 25 miles per hour, even up to 35 miles per hour. Even with lingering shower activity, flash flooding is always a possibility. If you encounter flowing water in a stream or wash, please turn around, don't drown. 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
1: In Arizona, water isn't just a worry, it's a crisis. I'm Jonathan Nez. Growing up in northern Arizona, my family didn't have running water or electricity. We had to take care of livestock, farm to tend, and water to haul. That's why as president of the Navajo Nation, I work with the Trump administration and other elected officials to deliver greater water access to northern Arizona. Now, Arizona is facing steep water cuts from the federal government that threaten rural Arizona and our way of life. I'm running for Congress because incumbent Congressman Eli Crane is making a bad problem even worse, sending tax dollars for Arizona's water infrastructure to other states but ours. He even voted for a huge tax break for the data center developers who are sucking up our water and driving up our prices. It has to stop. I'm running for Congress because Eli Crane is failing us, and I approve this message because I'll work with anyone to save Arizona's water. Paid for by Jonathan Nez for Congress.
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3: Diminishing shower activity. Oh, Miami, San Carlos, Roosevelt Lake, and the surrounding area looking for a mixture of sunshine with some high clouds at times, maybe some periods of cloudiness. We will see a 20% chance of some widely scattered showers and or thunderstorms, mostly ending by later on today, a daytime high near 71. Clear overnight with a low around 55. As we get into Thursday and Friday, we'll see a mixture of sunshine with some high clouds at times, a little bit windy, some wind gusts up to 20 miles per hour, our daytime high in the low 80s, and nighttime lows in the upper 50s. For this coming weekend, sunshine on Saturday with a high near 80, and some wind gusts up to 20, 25 miles per hour, clear overnight on Saturday, and then sunshine on Sunday with a high near 80, very windy with some wind gusts of 15 to 25, even up to 30 miles per hour. Clear overnight on Sunday night, and Monday and Tuesday of next week, mostly sunny days, clear nights, very windy, some wind gusts of 15 to 25 miles per hour, even up to 35 miles per hour. Even with lingering shower activity, flash flooding is always a possibility. If you encounter flowing water in a stream or wash, please turn around, don't drown. 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
1: Gila County weather.
2: Diminishing shower activity. Oh, Miami, San Carlos, Roosevelt Lake, and the surrounding area looking for a mixture of sunshine with some high clouds at times, maybe some periods of cloudiness. We will see a 20% chance of some widely scattered showers and or thunderstorms, mostly ending by later on today, a daytime high near 71. Clear overnight with a low around 55. As we get into Thursday and Friday, we'll see a mixture of sunshine with some high clouds at times, a little bit windy, some wind gusts up to 20 miles per hour. Our daytime high in the low 80s and nighttime lows in the upper 50s. For this coming weekend, sunshine on Saturday with a high near 80, and some wind gusts up to 20, 25 miles per hour. Clear overnight on Saturday. And then sunshine on Sunday with a high near 80, very windy with some wind gusts of 15 to 25, even up to 30 miles per hour. Clear overnight on Sunday night, and Monday and Tuesday of next week, mostly sunny days, clear nights, very windy, some wind gusts of 15 to 25 miles per hour, even up to 35 miles per hour. Even with lingering shower activity, flash flooding is always a possibility. 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
1: Gila County weather.
2: Diminishing shower activity. Oh, Miami, San Carlos, Roosevelt Lake, and the surrounding area looking for a mixture of sunshine with some high clouds at times, maybe some periods of cloudiness. We will see a 20% chance of some widely scattered showers and or thunderstorms, mostly ending by later on today, a daytime high near 71. Clear overnight with a low around 55. As we get into Thursday and Friday, we'll see a mixture of sunshine with some high clouds at times, a little bit windy, some wind gusts up to 20 miles per hour, our daytime high in the low 80s, and nighttime lows in the upper 50s. For this coming weekend, sunshine on Saturday with a high near 80, and some wind gusts up to 20, 25 miles per hour, clear overnight on Saturday, and then sunshine on Sunday with a high near 80, very windy with some wind gusts of 15 to 25, even up to 30 miles per hour. Clear overnight on Sunday night, and Monday and Tuesday of next week, mostly sunny days, clear nights, very windy, some wind gusts of 15 to 25 miles per hour, even up to 35 miles per hour. Even with lingering shower activity, flash flooding is always a possibility. If you encounter flowing water in a stream or wash, please turn around, don't drown. 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

0: You're moments away from another song you probably won't hear anywhere else. 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
1: In Arizona, water isn't just a worry, it's a crisis. I'm Jonathan Nez. Growing up in northern Arizona, my family didn't have running water or electricity. We had to take care of livestock, farm to tend, and water to haul. That's why as president of the Navajo Nation, I work with the Trump administration and other elected officials to deliver greater water access to northern Arizona. Now, Arizona is facing steep water cuts from the federal government that threaten rural Arizona and our way of life. I'm running for Congress because incumbent Congressman Eli Crane is making a bad problem even worse, sending tax dollars for Arizona's water infrastructure to other states but ours. He even voted for a huge tax break for the data center developers who are sucking up our water and driving up our prices. It has to stop. I'm running for Congress because Eli Crane is failing us, and I approve this message because I'll work with anyone to save Arizona's water. Paid for by Jonathan Nez for Congress.
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3: A drying trend over the next several days. Globe, Miami, San Carlos, Roosevelt Lake, and the surrounding area can expect maybe a lingering shower, but clear overnight with a low around 55. As we get into Thursday and Friday, we'll see a mixture of sunshine with some high clouds at times, a little bit windy, some wind gusts up to 20 miles per hour. Our daytime high in the low 80s and nighttime lows in the upper 50s. For this coming weekend, sunshine on Saturday with a high near 80, some wind gusts up to 20, 25 miles per hour, clear overnight on Saturday, and then sunshine on Sunday with a high near 80, very windy with some wind gusts of 15 to 25, even up to 30 miles per hour, clear overnight on Sunday night, and Monday and Tuesday of next week, mostly sunny days, clear nights, very windy, some wind gusts of 15 to 25 miles per hour, even up to 35 miles per hour. Even with lingering shower activity, flash flooding is always a possibility. If you encounter flowing water in a stream or wash, please turn around, don't drown. 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

I was born in a city that they call the Windy City. They call it the Windy City because of the Hawk. The Hawk, the almighty Hawk. Mr. Wind takes care of plenty of business around wintertime. The place that I lived in was on a street that happened to be one of the dead-end streets, where there was nothing to block the wind, the elements, nothing to buffer them for me, to keep them from knocking my bed down, Jim. I mean, really socking it to me. When the boiler would bust and the heat was gone, Jim, I had to get fully dressed before I could go to bed. Of course, I couldn't put on my goulashes because they had buckles on them, and my folks didn't play that. They said, don't you tear up my bed clothes with some goulashes on. But I was fortunate. As soon as I was big enough to get a job and save enough money, get a ticket, catch anything, I split. I said, one day I'm gonna return, and I'm gonna straighten it all out. And I'm about ready to go back now. So I thought I'd tell you about it.

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2: A drying trend over the next several days. Globe, Miami, San Carlos, Roosevelt Lake, and the surrounding area can expect maybe a lingering shower, but clear overnight with a low around 55. As we get into Thursday and Friday, we'll see a mixture of sunshine with some high clouds at times, a little bit windy, some wind gusts up to 20 miles per hour. Our daytime high in the low 80s and nighttime lows in the upper 50s. For this coming weekend, sunshine on Saturday with a high near 80, some wind gusts up to 20, 25 miles per hour. Clear overnight on Saturday, and then sunshine on Sunday with a high near 80, very windy with some wind gusts of 15 to 25, even up to 30 miles per hour. Clear overnight on Sunday night, and Monday and Tuesday of next week, mostly sunny days, clear nights, very windy, some wind gusts of 15 to 25 miles per hour, even up to 35 miles per hour. Even with lingering shower activity, flash flooding is always a possibility. If you encounter flowing water in a stream or wash, please turn around, don't drown. 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